Let's get the party started. See you at the bar, you was hardly talking. That's when I knew that your heart was scarring. Friends to lovers need a part to star in. Like, wait, babe, let

0: Jeg elsker musikken på The Voice.
1: De spiller altid hits.
2: The Voice er altid hits.
3: You played it cool and I played it dumb. 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